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Do you like jazz? Do you like jazz? Do you like jazz? Do you like jazz? Do you like jazz? Do you like jazz? Do you like jazz? Do you like jazz? Do you like jazz? Do you like jazz? Do you like jazz? Do you like jazz? Do you like jazz? Do you like jazz? Do you like jazz? Do you like jazz? Do you like jazz? Do you like jazz? Do you like jazz? Do you like jazz? Do you like jazz? Do you like

Απόλυτο δίκιο. 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Big well wherever you are, you're listening 105.1 music channel 103.3 Lato FM for East Crete. We are here with you Monday to Friday, trying to bring a smile on your face and good music to your ears. And as it is, it's always be Fridays, we are rocking and rolling.

She work it, girl, she work the bowl. She break it down, she take it low. She's fine as hell, she's about the dough. Doing a thing right on the floor. And money, money she making. Look at the way she's shaking. Make you wanna touch her, wanna taste her. Have you lusting for her? Going crazy, face it.

meander through the pastures of the sky, grazing on the last bit of rays from the sunset. The scenery is interrupted by the banner on the plane saying, have you gotten what's yours yet? Guess it's time to raise dopamine levels. Lazy feet ready to push on the pedal.

She said, mirror, mirror in the palm of my hand, who's the fairest king in the land? She swiped through and met a man who swept the feet off the ground and whispered

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Pilots to our own turbulence is who we be. Intersecting with others on the same spree. Don't worry about we ain't disappear. The quieter we become, the more that we can hear. And when the stream calls

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Tell me.

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Till one day some fool made the decision to turn on the television. Of course, radio reported we'd all ignore it. Paper said we'd have no time for it. But before you knew it, you knew Milton Berle. And we all had a new escape from the world. All tuned in before too soon, we were watching a man walk on the moon. He made it look as easy as driving a car. Video killed the radio star. I got the talking blues.

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Rhyme a line or two, and then you don't even have to rhyme again. See? I can say anything I want to now.

catchphrase game show nation. Television soon defied explanation. As the situation took to such a degree that eventually we all heard about cable TV. Of course, free TV news swore we'd ignore it, that your average family could never afford it. But again, they were wrong. Eventually, everybody wanted their MTV. We were all tuned in, but now the shock was watching a kid do a thing called the moonwalk. Sliding backwards, really, was eventually too far. Reality killed that video star.

So simple at first, it was hard to foresee the impending collision with reality. But it soon seemed TV turned on itself when the real world came on like it was something else. Of course, actors all acted like they weren't flawed, hoping eventually that we'd all get bored. But one after another, we pretended not to act as we hurtled ever forward towards alternative facts. Then a show called The Apprentice came on, and pretty soon, an old man with a comb over had sold us some more. We stay tuned in, now here we are. Reality killed by a reality star. I got to talking blue.

fresh in the Furious Five, Curtis Blow. You know, KRS-One, it's the first hip-hop union, the hip-hop alliance that we're part of. So a lot of the founding members, the golden generation in the 90s, and also, so I was influenced by the cats that did it. And also because it grew

house. Gives me that feeling, you know, feels good. House music's been around for years, and it's still here. Keep thinking thin. It's in your soul, it's in your body. Come on. It grooves you, it moves you, takes you to a place where you wanna be.